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0: Lioness Promotions presents Mr. and Mrs. Vinyl, Episode 1, a night when four married couples show off their musical talent and we get to find out how well they know their spouse. On Saturday, the 11th of July, 2026, at the luxurious Gentings Casino, Temple Street, Wolverhampton, WV24AQ. 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
12: It's your boy straight from Queens in your area. 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
11: Aftershock in the building. Yeah. Shock to the system.
13: Yo, what's poppin', y'all? This is the legendary Guru.
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13: Guru,
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19: 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This is Eric Robinson, a.k.a. Arrow.
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I know. 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Undescribable.

distance. 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
9: Aftershock in the building. Yeah. Shock to the system.
11: Yo, what's poppin', y'all? This is the legendary Guru.
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11: Guru,
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14: 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This is Millianda Padan.
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16: 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This is Eric Robeson, a.k.a. Arrow.
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distance. 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

0: Let's go.
1: The city has been reduced to rubble. Destruction in the wake of a monster that is no more. What's this? 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What could possibly happen next?

0: Zilla. I think I said that right. That's what you heard. That's what I played right here on Grown Folks Music. And very excited for the show. Very excited for the show. A lot of new music. New to me. And just in case you don't know, I'm going to get it out. Just in case you don't know, it is Asian American and Pacific Islander and Jewish American Heritage Month.
1: Feels amazing, don't it?

celebrating, happy birthday to you. Happy birthday to you. If you don't celebrate, if you just don't do that kind of thing, we're just grateful that you're here, that you're hanging out with us, and you're here. So with that, we are back into

0: Melvin Edmonds Jr. and Love Your Love Is Something. Started it off with Daniel and Home Lately. That's what I played. That's what you heard right here on Grown Folks Music. And yes, we are celebrating. You already know. So with that, we're going to take a minute and just let you know what we're celebrating.
1: In May, we celebrate Asian American and Pacific Islander Heritage Month. Quite a mouthful, I know. But what would you expect from a month that celebrates the influence of such a large group? AAPI is the fastest growing demographic in the country, consisting of Americans that can trace their ancestry to 40 Asian countries, over 25,000 separate islands, and 50 ethnic groups with more than 100 languages. So why are these very different cultures grouped together? Simply put, because of the government. Asian Americans, Pacific Islanders, and Native Hawaiians living in America were grouped together by the census, based primarily on the geographical location of their land of origin. The benefits of grouping together multiple cultures with different backgrounds and struggles is, well, debatable. For instance, the families of early Chinese immigrants of the 1800s face entirely different circumstances and struggles than the Southeast Asian immigrants that came to this country as refugees in the 1960s. And both of these cultures' journeys are very different from the Pacific Islander and Native Hawaiian experiences of historical colonization. So the term Asian American falls short when trying to encapsulate so many different countries, cultures, struggles, and journeys. That's why the name of the group and the month has evolved, and will most likely continue to do so. So if you hear the terms Asian American, they're all broadly referring to the larger Asian American, Pacific Island, and Native Hawaiian demographics of America, but not specifically to any one of the many, many cultures within the group. AAPI Heritage Month was first recognized under the Carter administration in 1978 as Pacific/Asian American.

second song because I like Paul is doing his thing. Change Your Life is the name of that one. Trayvon and To the Morning started it off with Jameel Haynes and Star Sign Lover. That's what I play. That's what you heard right here on Grown Folks Music. And of course, we got our segments. So our segments are, hey, congratulations on making it to the next level. Congratulations on you deciding that you are going to be a better you. Congratulations on whatever it is that you have accomplished for the month, the day, this part of the year, this part of the day, whatever it is that you have accomplished, we just want to say congratulations because that's what it is. We need to start, I'm sure we do anyway, but we need to do it more. We need to look out for each other more. Even if you don't know who the person is, you can still say congratulations. Good job. Keep doing what you're doing and you can do.

jogging around the park, you know, and somebody says, keep going. Hey, I'm excited because it, okay, all right. You are listening to Grown Folks Music.

Smith doing his thing. I can't wait to get you home. Link, and next to me, Urban Harmony, and Stay Just Like You. And yeah, that's what it says. And started it off with Sweet Soul and Midnight Love. It's called Energy, right here on Grown Folks Music. Yeah. Yeah. Okay. You know what? I got to do my... I know. I'm trying to throw the segments in there just so I can play the music, y'all. I'm getting it. I'm getting there. I'm getting there. You could tell that I'm pushing. I'm compressing Samsung. Okay. Looking in the mirror. You're looking in your device, whatever it is, so you can see your reflection, so you can say to yourself, I love you. That's it. That's all you got to do. You can feel the warmness going through your body right now. I know you can. Okay. You are listening to Grown Folks Music.

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1: We live in a society today that undervalues history maybe more than previous generations. History is a tool to understand our own society. I'm Michael Brenner, and I'm an expert in Jewish history. My work addresses how an ancient people, the Jewish people, faces modernity and how the Jews experienced 19th, 20th, and 21st centuries. The lens of history is very important for us to understand what's happening today. If I teach a class on Israel, I integrate different narratives, perspectives. I want Arab perspectives to be represented. I want left-wing and right-wing views at least be known. The Meltzer Schwartzberg Center for Israel Studies sees itself as a bridge builder, promoting a dialogue within and outside the university. That's what makes the center. It's an interdisciplinary center that really looks beyond only politics or history or conflict. Change can't wait.

Frazier and Marlon McLean and Feels Right. Started off with Luke Hollis and Late Night Hype. That's what I played. That's what you heard right here on Grown Folks Music.

Chauncey and I Feel Good, Melvin Riley and They Won't Leave Me Alone, Winter and Sweet to Me, and Nardia started that off with Thinking, right here on Grown Folks Music.

The Velvet Funk and Taxi Confessions, Cadence 3 and Boy Don't Play, Ja Gordy and Getaway started it off with Calvin Richardson and Radio Rodeo. That's what I played. That's what you heard right here on Grown Folks Music. That's right. That's right. And so with that, you hear it, right? You hear it. It's one of those things. We've lost another great. And so instead of me stuttering through it, I'm going to let somebody tell you about it. But before we do that, it is China Styles, y'all. It's because it's my song. It's my song. It's a touching song. It's called I Love Me Loud. Right here on Grown Folks Music.

0: Clarence George Carter was born on January 14, 1936, in Montgomery. Blind from birth, he faced obstacles that might have discouraged many people, but his determination and love for music pushed him forward from an early age. Growing up in the South during segregation was difficult enough, but Carter also had to navigate life without sight. Despite these hardships, he developed a powerful sense of hearing and musical sensitivity that would later define his career. Carter's professional journey into the music business began with his friend and musical partner Calvin Scott. Together, they formed a duo called Clarence and Calvin. Their chemistry was strong, and they shared dreams of becoming successful recording artists. The pair signed with the Fairlane label and released their first song, "I Wanna Dance, But I Don't Know How." Although the track did not become a major hit, it introduced Carter to the recording industry and gave him valuable experience in the studio. Slip Away established Carter as a major force in Southern soul music. His sound was emotional yet gritty, combining vulnerability with confidence. Backed by the legendary musicians at Fame Studios, the recording became one of the defining soul songs of its era. His biggest comeback hit came with Strokin' in 1986. Filled with humorous and provocative lyrics, the song quickly became a cult favorite. Radio stations were hesitant to play it because of its suggestive content, but the song exploded in popularity through jukeboxes in bars and clubs. Strokin' eventually became one of Carter's signature songs. Clarence Carter passed away in May 2026 at the age of 90. His death marked the end of an extraordinary chapter in American soul music history. Yet his legacy lives on through the timeless songs he created. Whether listeners remember the emotional heartbreak of Patches, the soulful ache of Slip Away, the holiday funk of Backdoor Santa, or the unforgettable humor of Strokin', one thing remains certain. Clarence Carter left behind a musical legacy that continues to inspire and entertain audiences around the world.
1: I was born and raised in Alabama, on a farm way back up in the woods. I was so raggedy that folks used to call me Patches. Papa used to tease me about it.

one time I made love on the back.

0: Lioness Promotions presents Mr. and Mrs. Vinyl, Episode 1. A night when four married couples show off their musical talent and we get to find out how well they know their spouse. On Saturday, the 11th of July, 2026, at the luxurious Gentines Casino, Temple Street, Wolverhampton, WV24AQ. Witness, for the first time, four couples from London, Birmingham and West Bromwich battle it out for a cash prize.
1: Featuring Mr. and Mrs. OP, Mr. and Mrs. Jamasigan, Mr. and Mrs. Smikes, and Mr. and Mrs. Jones.

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7: What we gonna play now? Sam?
8: Yeah.
7: I don't know.

The sounds of Cut Davis talking about I'm Scared to Love You, FK and M. It's called Special. Started it off with Shaggy featuring Robin Thicke, and it's called Looking Lovely. That's what I played. That's what you heard right here on Grown Folks Music. Started it off with the Stan Edward Moore intro. Y'all, that was so funky. I was looking for the Lysol. I was looking for the Glade. I was looking for that spray. I was looking for my potpourri. I was looking for something because it was stanking up. You already know what it is. We are Grown Folks Music. Very excited for the program. Of course, you know I've had my coffee, but I found out about something else, y'all. I found out about something else, and let me tell you, it works. It works. So check it out. Let me just tell you about it real quick, and we'll get on back into music. You take a hard-boiled egg on an empty stomach. You eat it, and you drink a cup of coffee. Y'all, I'm telling you, it feels... I am not kidding you.

Recognize that voice. That's the one and only Johnny Gill. Some new music to me. New to me. I know you probably already heard it. I know. It's called A Dance, A Kiss. Groove Dynasty and Tonight's the Night. Oliver Wolf and No Drama. Boonk! And Sugar High. That's what I played. That's what you heard right here on Grown Folks Music. I'm telling you, it's going to be a wonderful show. It's going to be a... I just can't stand it. I just want you to know that, of course you know. I know you know, but I'm going to make sure I tell you again. Asian American and Pacific Islander and Jewish American Heritage Month is all held in the month of, that's right, this month. This month, it's almost over. Can you stand it? I mean, we just started this month. I know, that's how I feel. I feel like we just started and we're already getting to

0: and Gone, Urban Harmony, and Stay Just Like You, Golden Hour Vinyl, and Good Times Roll. That's what I played. That's what you heard right here on Grown Folks Music. And I just told you last segment, of course, that's what we got to do. 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
1: May is Jewish American Heritage Month. It's a time to acknowledge and highlight the rich history and diverse contributions of Jewish Americans to our country in various fields, including politics, entertainment, arts, science, and more. The Jewish experience has been deeply rooted in American history since 1654 and remains vibrant across the world today.
2: 7.6 million Americans are Jewish. Just like the global Jewish community, we are extremely diverse in terms of cultural and historical experience. Our late UC Davis colleague, the renowned Jewish historian David Beal, was the editor of a landmark three-volume history called Cultures of the Jews. Professor Beal encouraged paying attention to the great diversity of the shifting cultural landscapes that characterize Jewish history.
1: In science, Jonas Salk developed the first successful polio vaccine, saving countless lives and virtually eradicating the disease in many parts of the world. Biochemist and Nobel Prize laureate Gertrude Elion is known for her work on the development of drugs to treat diseases like leukemia and gout.
2: Ruth Bader Ginsburg, the first Jewish woman to sit on the United States Supreme Court, is known for her advocacy for women's rights and equality.
1: We invite everyone to learn more about Jewish history, culture, and traditions, and Judaism through the Jewish Studies program at UC Davis.
2: Happy Jewish American Heritage Month.

sounds of the Womack sisters and chauffeur Johnny Britt, and you are beautiful, Mr. Cotton and Tyree Neal, and the way she works started it off with Jared Lawson and Raquel Rodriguez and Next Move. That's what it played. That's what you heard right here on Grown Folks Music. Yep, that's right. And so with that, I gotta come to you with my segments, right? I gotta do my segments, and I know I don't have a lot of time, so we'll just do this one. You're gonna look in that reflective surface, right? You're gonna look in your cell phone, you're gonna look in the mirror, you're gonna look in the glass that you could see your face. If you can't see your face, it don't even matter, because you could hear yourself say it. If you can't talk, right, because we're gonna make sure everybody's included, you just think it. And what it is, we're gonna all do it together. I love you. That's it. That's all you got to do. It's just all warm and bubbly, and you're feeling all ready to go. I know. You are listening to Grown Folks

0: line, talking about who sent you. Paul Arcadian and Back It Up. Trey Williams and A Little Secret. And Cadence 3 and A Little Bit of You on My Mind. That's what I played. That's what you heard right here on Grown Folks Music. We're going to get back into music, y'all, because I'm so excited because I don't know if you caught it, but I got a little bit of new music. I mean, I don't know. Maybe it's, like I said, it could be just new to me. And I just say that it's new, but it might not be new. So you might just be hearing it again, right? For those of us that haven't heard it, though, I think I got a couple more new ones. I think I do. I'm pretty sure I do. So with that, I just wanted to stop doing all this chit chat, whatever this is that I'm doing. Filler, this filler stuff, right? You are listening to Grown Folks Music.
1: No, no matter much, yeah, I want it all. From your goodness, na your heart.
2: Yeah.
1: I just love. Yeah, guys, if you not clap when you win, must be a reason. So they have to surround themselves with good people, good energy.

I know, the Southern Soul birthday anthem, it's called It's Your Birthday Tonight, but Maverick and Handle It Like a Man, Sweat, Soul, and Midnight Love, Felony of Your Heart, and started it off with Shaggy featuring Anthony Hamilton, and I'm Good. That's what I played, that's what you heard right here on Grown Folks Music. And so since we did the birthday anthem thing, I just want to say happy birthday to those of you that are celebrating your birthday, those of you that I'm gonna miss, you know, saying happy birthday to you. And I got a couple that I gotta say. I mean, I'm sure you know there's a whole bunch of more birthdays out there, and I know if you're celebrating your birthday, I just didn't know about it, right? Because that's the only reason I'm not saying it. But I mean, because I can't say everybody's birthday, but I got, you know, look, I gotta say happy birthday to Millie. Millie is a longtime fan, longtime listener. I don't know if she's a fan. She's probably like, Sam, you talk too much. You're talking. I just want to say happy birthday to Millie. Yep. I gotta say happy birthday, Millie. I just want to say that. And then, of course, you know, my son, his birthday, my son. Yep. See, I got, not a lot of kids. Just two. I got, but it's his birthday. It's my son. You know, dads, when we do the son thing, we do the son thing. Well, I mean, when we do a daughter thing, we do that too. And all I'm saying to my son, Nathan, happy birthday to you. I love you. I just want to say that. Okay. All right. So now I'm back to my show. And happy birthday to you if you're celebrating. If you don't celebrate, because I always say that, right? If you don't celebrate, we are just grateful that you are here hanging out with us. It's another day, another year, another trip around the sun. We're glad you're still here. And this, yeah, that's what we're doing. So now

0: Davis and Love Travels, Mike DeCole and Nights Like This, Roy Chip Anthony and Real and Sinwave Soul and No Time for Games. That's right. That's what I played. That's what you heard right here on Grown Folks Music. And so with that, of course, we've been talking about it. If you didn't know, May is the official Heritage Month for Asian American, Pacific Islander, and Jewish American. It is the Heritage Month, and we gonna learn a little something right here on Grown Folks Music.
1: Hi, everyone. My name is Harini Srikanji. I'm a sophomore majoring in biology.
2: My name is Vince Alpas. I am a informatics major, and I am currently a senior.
3: Hi, I'm Suhani. I'm a public policy major, and I'm a senior.
1: To me, Asian American and Pacific Islander Month is a representation of all the diverse cultures in Asia and a celebration of all our uniqueness.
3: It is about dispelling misconceptions and spreading advocacy about our community, but it's also celebrating all the identities that make us special.
2: It's about how much culture we can show and present to the world.
3: I look up to all the immigrants in the Asian American and Pacific Islander community. I'm a second generation immigrant, and there are so many of us on this campus due to our diversity. And I really understand the sacrifice and the hardships that it takes to succeed.
1: Within India itself, there are so many various cultures and states which have different languages. I think this is so cool and so interesting. And learning more about my friends from different cultures brings me back to this idea of unity and diversity.
2: Someone I really look up to is Jose Rizal from my home country, the Philippines. He is one of the founding fathers of our nation, and through nonviolent means and through his writings and political theories, he managed to yoke off Spanish rule and establish what the Philippines is today.

Daily, talking about Lavender, Sir Jonathan Williams, It's the Kind of Love, Luke Hollis and Late Night Hype, and started it off with Debbie Rivers and My Sunshine right here on Grown Folks Music. I know I'm feeling chatty, but you already know I got to do my segment. My segment is where I come to you and I say congratulations. Congratulations for what? You already know there's a lot of people out there graduating, a lot of people out there that did it. You did it. You said you was gonna do it and you did it. You congratulations, right? To those of you that have decided that you are gonna register for that class, maybe you just looked at the school, maybe you're gonna do it online, maybe you're just gonna take a class to learn how to do, you're gonna learn that new language, you're gonna learn how to swim, you are starting to exercise, you have this, I don't know what it is, whatever it is, I want to start by saying congratulations, right? Because just getting it started, that's its own process. We don't have to already complete it. Just getting it started, that is the part where you say, yes, this was the hardest part. And I'm telling you, let me tell you why I say that. I have been working on not talking so much. I've been working on it. And I'm going to get there one day. I know. Okay. All right. Okay. You are listening to

Angel, Carrie Hilson, and Thankful, The Groovement, and It's All About You. Started it off with Sean Rivera and Get It Girl. That's what I played. That's what you heard right here on Grown Folks Music. I ain't even getting into the talking. We getting back into the music, y'all. You already know what it is. Grown Love got me folks. Twisted.

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Yeah. Sin, Wave, Soul, and One World. The Buckhead Boys and Replay. Gabriella Washington and Eyes for You. Yeah. We're out of here, y'all. Yeah. We'll see you next week. Yeah.

0: When you want it.
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7: Bringing you the latest information. Special Mix Media. In this week's news, the French President Emmanuel Macron agrees that reparation for France's involvement with the slave trade is now needed.
8: I think realistically this can be the starting point for reparations. This can be addressed in a number of ways. It's racial structural imbalances in terms of income. Secondly, we can also look at the human dignity question. Then the debt that has saddled Africa and the African diaspora.
7: Barbados and Guyana has announced that their citizens can now travel into each country just by using their country ID card and soon with a phone app.
9: When I landed just now, I was able to use our Trident ID card and be able to have that replace what would otherwise have been a passport. Others will work with us to expand the category of CARICOM citizens who can benefit from this.
7: Black achievers from African countries in 1963 established African Day, which is celebrated every 25th of May. This gathering of African leaders soon created the African Union, which is also celebrated with the African anthem. The top three African countries with the weakest currencies are Guinea with 8,700 Guinean franc to $1, Sierra Leone with 21,000 leons to $1, and Sao Tome and Principe with 22,000 dobras to $1. The official 2026 FIFA World Cup soundtrack includes Burna Boy's collaboration with Shakira and Jamaican dancehall artist Shenseea's collaboration with Daddy Yankee. Let's go!

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0: Lioness Promotions presents Mr. and Mrs. Vinyl, Episode 1. A night when four married couples show off their musical talent and we get to find out how well they know their spouse. On Saturday, the 11th of July, 2026, at the luxurious Gentings Casino, Temple Street, Wolverhampton, WV24AQ. Witness, for the first time, four couples from London, Birmingham and West Bromwich battle it out for a cash prize.
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2: Looking at the weather for today, Saturday the 30th of May 2026. Partly sunny skies today, with a high of 24 degrees Celsius. That's 75 degrees Fahrenheit.

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last forever. Well, we'll be here for a long time. I don't know, forever. Good morning. It is a good morning because I'm one of these people who say, why do people say good morning? Are they saying it is a good morning or wishing you a good morning? I'm doing both. It's not bad, actually. The sun's out and we're here. My name's George and this is The Wake Up Call.

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And there are several ways that you can get in touch. And I've got a new feature to tell you about. Well, a new thing to tell you about. That's our app. Yes, we now have an app. Fortunately, for you people on Android, you can access it now. 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And it's all singing, all dancing. Thanks to our super tech, the creative man. I'll tell you all that in later on. 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That's 0121-251-2581. 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

0: 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I want to know about.
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0: Good morning, going out to Marianne.
1: The ladies never leave me.
0: Over there in the Philippines. And the young man is Kenke.

0: tune the voice of the great Dennis Al Capone. He says he isn't going to do it anymore. He says he's retiring. We'll see. We'll see. Well, we're into Flaming June on Monday.
1: Chicken George.
0: And that's me.

Good morning, going out to your special mix. Hello, the crew, English Pound, Zach and Fozzy D, and all the crew, and our superhero James over there at LWR Radio. 0121

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1: That was Jimmy Cliff, it was Jimmy Riley and Michelle Gordon. This is Just Stone. Here comes the sun. It's showing its head.

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7: Bringing you the latest information. Special Mix Media. In this week's news, the French President Emmanuel Macron agrees that reparation for France's involvement with the slave trade is now needed.
8: I think realistically this can be the starting point for reparations. This can be addressed in a number of ways. It's racial, structural imbalances in terms of income. Secondly, we can also look at the human dignity question. Then, the debt that has saddled Africa and the African diaspora.
7: Barbados and Guyana has announced that their citizens can now travel into each country just by using their country ID card and soon with a phone app.
9: When I landed just now, I was able to use our Trident ID card and be able to have that replace what would otherwise have been a passport. Others will work with us to expand the category of CARICOM citizens who can benefit from this.
7: Black achievers from African countries in 1963 established African Day, which is celebrated every 25th of May. This gathering of African leaders soon created the African Union, which is also celebrated with the African anthem. The top three African countries with the weakest currencies are Guinea, with 8,700 Guinean franc to $1, Sierra Leone, with 21,000 leons to $1, and Sao Tome and Principe, with 22,000 dobras to $1. The official 2026 FIFA World Cup soundtrack includes Burna Boy's collaboration with Shakira and Jamaican's dancehall artist Shenseea's collaboration with Daddy Yankee.
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0: Lioness Promotions presents Mr. and Mrs. Vinyl, Episode 1. A night when four married couples show off their musical talent and we get to find out how well they know their spouse. On Saturday, the 11th of July, 2026, at the luxurious Jentins Casino, Temple Street, Wolverhampton, WV24AQ. Witness, for the first time, four couples from London, Birmingham and West Bromwich battle it out for a cash prize.
1: Featuring Mr. and Mrs. OP, Mr. and Mrs. Jamasiga, Mr. and Mrs. Smikes and Mr. and Mrs. Jonah, judged by Archie D, Miss L Vibes, Miss T and Chucky Downbeat, and Mr. and Mrs. Bloodline, hosted by Empress Sue Brown and Mr.

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2: 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Slightly sunny today, high of 24 degrees Celsius, 75 degrees Fahrenheit.
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5: 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This is Lloyd Brown, and you're in tune to none other than Chicken Jar, the legendary, live on Genesis Radio Birmingham. Member me tell you, Lloyd Brown giving full endorsement all the way, all the way. 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
1: Busy signal in Westbrook. Don't get me wrong. 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This is one way. Remember this? Back in the day. Good morning. It is a good morning. I am Chicken George. Chicken George. And this is the wake up call. 0121 251 2581 or 07888 99 7658. My thanks going out to Sam Smith for 3 hours before me. Coming up at 12 on Genesis Radio Birmingham, it's Captain Smiley. Spicy Saturday. God, just heard myself coming back at me. And don't forget, you can download a brand new app from the Google Play Store. 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

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What a donut I am. 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

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What's wrong with my teeth today? Botheration, all right.

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Yes, sir. Sometimes we have to show our rating. 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

0: But we got 1 hour to go. Oh, what's happening here? 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It's happening here. Okay, let's try this. No, this is misbehaving. 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Right, try this, George.
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0: Lioness Promotions presents Mr. and Mrs. Vinyl, Episode 1. A night when four married couples show off their musical talent and we get to find out how well they know their spouse. On Saturday, the 11th of July, 2026, at the luxurious Gentings Casino, Temple Street, Wolverhampton, WV24AQ. Witness, for the first time, four couples from London, Birmingham and West Bromwich battle it out for a cash prize.
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2: 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Partly sunny sky today. High at 24 degrees Celsius, 75 Fahrenheit.

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4: Greetings, one and all. This is Lloyd Brown, and you're in tune to none other than Chicken Jar, the legendary, live on Genesis Radio Birmingham. Member me tell you, Lloyd Brown giving full endorsement all the way, all the way. Chicken Jar, kick it with.

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You had your turn. Right. Don't forget, I'm out of here at 12, but back again tomorrow morning with the Sunday morning wake-up call. Okay, so, now that don't change. Like you just the way you are. Just, no, don't change.

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2: Yeah.
1: Yeah.
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0: phone is running away with me. 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Hello, Carol. Goodbye, Carol. Hello, Dean. Goodbye, Dean. I'll see you tomorrow morning, 9 o'clock, bright and early. Oh.
1: Sharper than razor.

0: Lioness Promotions presents Mr. and Mrs. Vinyl, Episode 1. A night when four married couples show off their musical talent and we get to find out how well they know their spouse. On Saturday, the 11th of July, 2026, at the luxurious Gentings Casino, Temple Street, Wolverhampton, WV24AQ. Witness, for the first time, four couples from London, Birmingham and West Bromwich battle it out for a cash prize.
1: Featuring Mr. and Mrs. OP, Mr. and Mrs. Jamasiga, Mr. and Mrs. Smikes and Mr. and Mrs. Jonah, judged by Archie D, Miss L Vibes, Miss T and Chucky Downbeat,

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0: to the world, I take it to now. 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
1: Girls Parade! I'm on Ketchup Parade. Right now, me.

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When I was a little stereo, I listened to some champion. 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

0: friends.
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9: Boy, a bad general, this I represent for World Vibes Radio. I hold them around with member, yes, so the baddest, newest artisan.

Guys Radio Part 2. And this is where we're going to start playing some of the newer serials. Some of them you might have heard already. You know, we have to give them some power play around and make sure so them boss. Because so we boss tune around here. So we don't just, well, we try not to. Because I get a lot of complaints still, you know, when I go on road and I say, yo, Smiley, they play a wicked song. I read him a couple weeks back. I can't remember the name of the rhythm. But me not hear it again. But I do apologize for that because there's so much songs that's coming in. You have to get you as many as I can. You know what I mean? Otherwise, them just get lost. You know what I mean? So big up all of the crew, them. This is the new segment time. And we're going to go on like this all the way up until the hour of 2 o'clock. Big respect reaching out to all crews that's logged in. Yeah? All right.

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mad. Every morning. This is World Vibes Radio, doing it around the globe right now with yours truly, Captain Smiley. And we're just nice and easy in this beautiful weather that we're having right now in the UK. Big up all the crews that's making the most of it right now. You know what I mean? Because some people are sitting in their yard, now come out, no one do nothing. Then just sit down and waste the day. That's how you're good. Taking this one.

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women know, a lot of pressure on you women still out here. 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
10: Greetings, this is Maccabee. I need to tune to the man called Captain Smiley. How you know it's a Captain Smiley none?

Dudley Road in Wolverhampton. Get a damn beat. They present Back to School Again. You know what I mean? And they can catch a hold of the Get a Damn Beat crew down there tonight at Dudley Road at the old school. Also, alongside them, you'll have Sir Archie D. Big up yourself, Archie D. Any which part you're there? Original Cosmic, big up yourself, Skippy and Lippy, alongside the mighty Cosmos. £10 admission. That's all happening down there tonight at the old school hall. Check it out, far word, you know.

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1: Yeah, man, giving you their best. Just sampling some of the dancehall things that's out and around your world right now. You forget to all that. I'm telling them as if there's some bangers out there. But we can't play some of them. Them don't know about edit and clean version for play upon reader. Them don't know about them. Something there. Strictly for the dance hall. But anyway, don't forget, Kes, we're right back here on Thursday between the hours of 7 and 9 o'clock on the big one, World Vibes. Yeah, I'm going to say ciao for now. Take good care of yourself and make the most of them. Where are ya? Because you never know. Like the rain what popped down the other day. I've slept through the whole thing. Everybody tell me about this wicked storm what take place. I mean, I know nothing about. Make the most of this beautiful weather here. TC Show up next.
2: Yeah. She a. She a. She a. She a. She a. She a. She a. She a. She a. She a. She a. She a. She a. She a. She a. She a. She a. She a. She a. She a. She a. She a. She a. She a. She a. She a. She a. She a. She a. She a. She a. She a. She a. She a. She a. She a. She a. She a. She a. She a. She a. She a. She a. She a. She a. She a. She a. She a. She a. She a. She a. She a. She a. She a. She a. She a. She a. She a. She a. She a. She a. She a. She a. She a. She a. She a. She a. She a. She a. She a. She a. She a. She a. She a. She a. She a. She a. She a. She a. She a. She a. She a. She a. She a. She a. She a. She a. She a. She a. She a. She a. She a. She a. She a. She a. She a. She a. She a. She a. She a. She a. She a. She a. She a. She a. She a. She a. She a. She a. She a. She a. She a. She a. She a. She a. She a. She a. She a. She a. She a. She a. She a. She a. She a. She a. She a. She a. She a.

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women know, a lot of pressure on you women too out here. 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
8: Yeah. You can feel that, can't you? The rhythm, the vibe, the energy. It's time. Welcome to Soul City Grooves with your host, TC Shore. 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A journey that takes you deep into the heart of rhythm and soul. 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The sounds that move your body and lift your spirit. And that's not all. We're blending it up this afternoon with a smooth mix of reggae vibes and soulful house, creating that perfect weekend soundtrack right here on Soul City Grooves. So wherever you're listening from, just know this. The weekend has truly just begun. So stick and stay for the next 2 hours and ride the wave with me right here on Soul City Grooves with TC Shore. And don't forget, it's always all about the boogie.
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11: 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It's just after 3, TC Shaw checking in. Big shout out to Smiley for the last 3 hours of reggae groove. Catch him back this time, same time next week. Right, Soul City Grooves taking you all the way till 5. Let's get the show on the road.

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Wherever you are, whatever you're up to, whether you're at home, in the car, or just getting ready, just getting the weekend started. 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

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Taking it from the top, the ladies, Destiny's Child. 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
1: Just me now. Well, I demand cockatoo, this is the real rock. One of the most popular.
0: Yeah, man, it's all about the real rock rhythm.
1: 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Hundreds of
0: voice of sounds of Maccabee. Brand new tune hitting the streets.

Rough But Sweet Sound, with Iman Bunny Lila, you big up the crew and all of them, Mikey Dan, Lady Boss, and Cousin Winston, Rude Boy Miles and the crew. Me I tell you some man, they are them stagnant when they are them a play people have a gallop where. 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

0: 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He's one of the Marleys, but you know what? 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Yeah? Voice and sound of Julian Marley.
1: Yo, this is Julian Jojo Marley. 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My Q

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1: 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The whole beer crate. 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Me have Easter every day.
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3: The dish it, y'all don't get it tonight. 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
0: Big shout out to Bumpy Cash.
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1: Are you ready for Char? 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
2: Musical pleasure. Pleasure. 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
3: You're entering Char Morby's Soul Shack.

Hello. How are we? I know I wasn't here last week, even though I said I was going to be. Sorry, I'm just fiddling around with my mic, trying to get it sounding all right. So then, apologies for my absence last week. It's all about the old people, you know, you've got to look after them. What can I say? Anyway, how are we all? What has happened since we last met? I'll tell you what's happening right now in the UK. A heat wave. And the roasting. I'm roasting, mate. So if I start talking rubbish, it's because my brain's melting away. What was that? I'm always talking rubbish? Oh, how rude. How very rude. As always, we are playing you the very finest in R&B and soul music to nourish your soul for another week. Your weekly dose of vitamin S, and you cannot overdose on it. The more you soak up, the better it'll do you. It'll turn you into a big, strong individual. We have birthdays to celebrate. And guess who's in the building? David Taylor. Hello, he says he's finding it hard to stay awake, but he's going to try and stay with me for as long as he can. Oh, well, we'll see what happens. Big hi to Chicken George and the Genesis Radio crew. Ultimate crew. Peachtree Radio crew. The Awesome Al Radio crew. And Awesome Al, hope everyone's well over there. Sam Smith. And the ASSK radio crew, hope you're all good. Peachtree crew. All the 247 Disco Heaven and Mr. Minus 12 Inch Turner. Wherever you are, whoever you are, and however you are very welcome here in the Soul Shack for the next 3 hours. As I wasn't here last week, I'm going to be playing tracks by some artists whose birthdays came up last week, but we didn't get a chance to celebrate them. I'm going to be playing you some nice upfront tunage as well. And if you would like to hear anything in particular, soulshacks365@gmail.com. That would be fabulous. I'd love to hear from you. Starting off with a man who does not have his birthday this week. Harold Melvin and the Blue Notes. All right, Teddy, hang on a bit.

Satisfaction, guaranteed in the Soul Shack. Or you can let me know that I have not satisfied you. And I shall be most disappointed indeed. I'm absolutely knackered today. Too hot, mate, too hot. I shouldn't be complaining because it'll be piddling it down probably very soon. In the meantime, we're all scorching over here in the UK. David, what's it like where you are? Somebody whose birthday was on the 18th of May, Butch Tavares. From Tavares, imagine that. He's no longer with us, but anyway, here we are gonna play Don't Take Away the Music. Especially reminds me of an old friend who is no longer with us. Also, Lady T. She loved this tune. Familiar, but still a goodie, right?

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0: Musical pleasure. 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

0: Hello. How are we? I know I wasn't here last week, even though I said I was going to be. Sorry, I'm just fiddling around with my mic, trying to get it sounding all right. So then, apologies for my absence last week.
1: The lady with a shabby old soul.
0: What can I say?
2: Anyway. You're entering Char Morby's Soul Shack.

0: Oh my goodness.
1: And roasting.
0: I'm roasting, mate. Hello. So if I start talking rubbish, keyboard problems today.
1: My brain's melting away.
0: What was that? I'm always talking rubbish.
1: Oh, how rude. How very rude. As always, we are playing you the very finest in R&B and soul music to nourish your soul for another week. Your weekly dose of vitamin S, and you cannot overdose on it. The more you soak up, the better it'll do you. Turn you into a big, strong individual. We have birthdays to celebrate. And guess who's in the building? David Taylor. Hello, he says he's finding it hard to stay awake, but he's going to try and stay with me for as long as he can. Oh well, we'll see what happens. Big hi to Chicken George and the Genesis Radio Crew, Ultimate Crew, Peachtree Radio Crew, the Awesome Al Radio Crew, and Awesome Al, hope everyone's well over there. Sam Smith and the ASSK radio crew, hope you're all good. Peachtree crew. All the 247 Disco Heaven and Mr. Minus 12 Inch Turner. Wherever you are, whoever you are, and however you are very welcome here in the Soul Shack for the next 3 hours. As I wasn't here last week, I'm going to be playing tracks by some artists whose birthdays came up last week, but we didn't get a chance to celebrate them. I'm going to be playing you some nice upfront tunage as well. And if you would like to hear anything in particular, soulshacks365@gmail.com. That would be fabulous. I'd love to hear from you. Starting off with a man who does not have his birthday this week. Harold Melvin and the Blue Notes. All right, Teddy, hang on a bit.

satisfaction guaranteed in the Soul Shack. Or you can let me know that I have not satisfied you. And I shall be most disappointed indeed. I'm absolutely knackered today. Too hot, mate, too hot. I shouldn't be complaining because it'll be piddling it down probably very soon. In the meantime, we're all scorching over here in the UK. David, what's it like where you are? Somebody whose birthday was on the 18th of May, Butch Tavares. From Tavares, imagine that. He's no longer with us, but anyway, here we are gonna play Don't Take Away the Music. Especially reminds me of an old friend who is no longer with us. Also, Lady T. She loved this tune. Familiar, but still a goodie, right?

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1: I'm born on the 3rd of June 1951. Mr. Denise Williams. I've got the next dance. Woohoo! I'm off work next week. I'm gonna dance all week long. Dance in the morning, dance in the evening, dancing in the afternoon. 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

1989. 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Now, this track is for George Littlejohn, one of three you're going to hear by Curtis Mayfield. And I'll tell you all about it after this. This is Tell Me How You Like to Be Loved. Was never a big fan of Curtis Mayfield until George Littlejohn said, "Have you heard the album New World Order?" "No," I said. I heard it and I became a big fan. Late, but better late than never. So for you, George, flowers in abundance. Thank you. They do say that, you know, you can lead a horse to water, but you can't make them drink. I am a willing horse. I will be led, I will be fed, and I will drink and be happy. 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Here we go.

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Sound like you really mean it. 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

and moving on to McFadden and Whitehead. Curtis Mayfield, of course, no longer with us, but his birthday is this week. Heard it in a love song, McFadden and Whitehead. Still got the same boom, boom, boom noises as Ain't No Stopping Us Now. But I prefer this track.

is clear in your ear. 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

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This is a brand new song. Yeah, on the radio. 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

0: did you hear in a love song? 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Janet from Staff has just said to me, are you all right? What are you on today? Yeah, I'm on a week's holiday, that's what I'm on.
1: 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With Sharmore.
0: Born on the 2nd of June 1965, Sybil. And she wants to let herself go. Steady now. Not in a public place.

born on the 2nd of June 1965. Letting Herself Go. It's Sybil. I used to love this. Reminds me of LWR. Absolute top notch.

That was from 1979. I heard this on the radio the other day, and it made me feel really great. Maybe it was just because I had a holiday coming up.

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Prince, I Wanna Be Your Lover. From the album Prince. Hey, this was great, innit? I heard it on the radio. Do you know, I think it was on Friday. And, made me feel all happy. And I said to Andrew, I'm going to play that in the shack. Going to play that track in the shack.

Born on the 30th of May 1974, CeeLo Green. Here he is now with Big Boy and Sleepy Brown. This is Intention. Where'd you go? I can't find you. It's from 2019.

I'm a bit nervous about this already. So anyway, we've paid respects to CeeLo Green, and I think we'll either look for another track or we'll yeah, okay. Okay, let's move on. Oh, give me a harp sample. Flowers, they come with spring. Make me feel better, Eric, please.

0: That is such a sexy tune. If you have an Audible account, or even if you'd like to have an Audible account, you can hear the latest book by Eric Robeson, entitled Lessons. You can hear that. No, it's not. It's called Beautifully All Over the Place. The previous one is Lessons. And I would recommend it. 2 hours of Eric Robeson speaking.
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0: It's David Sylvester and Good Times featuring Kim McCoy. Beautifully All Over the Place by Eric Robeson, an audio book, absolutely fabulous.

That is brand new track from this year. That's David Sylvester featuring Kim McCoy and Good Times. This is a track from the latest album by Jarrod Lawson. The title track of the album, which is called Just Let It.

from the brand new album by Jarrod Lawson. The album is called Just Let It, and that track is called Just Let It. Imagine. Brilliant album. If you're not familiar with Jarrod Lawson, let me encourage you to explore furthermore. For you again, George Littlejohn.

Curtis Mayfield, Keep on Trippin'. From 1996, especially for George Little John. Leading me to Curtis Mayfield to discover very, very late.

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0: Born on the 2nd of June, 1983, she is but a young thing. Leela James, and this is Good On Me.

Born on the 2nd of June 1983, Ms. Leela James. Good on me. That's all right, that, innit? Marvellous. Soulshack365 at gmail.com or tweet at Sean Morby. No, don't do that. It's habit. I shouldn't say that. I don't use that program anymore. But you can contact me on soulshack365 at gmail.com. If I can play anything for you, please do let me know. If I can do it, I'll do it. By the way, I've just ordered a new wireless keyboard. It's coming on Monday.

Wishful Thinking, Vivian Green. Born on the 22nd of May 1979. Someone else's birthday who this week coming up is Leroy Hudson. He's going to sing about a classy lady.

Born on the 4th of June 1945, Leroy Hudson. Now, Miss Denise Williams. It's her birthday on the 3rd of June. That's what friends are for. I've got some great ones, you know. All over the world. It doesn't matter how far they are. They are as close as they can be in my heart.

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And yeah, I know it's a very well-known tune, but it is just so beautiful.

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I'm really sorry, but I thought this was going to be all right, but I don't know. There's something about the accent and everything about it that's kind of worrying me a little bit. So I am really sorry, but I'm going to move on. I'm going to check it out for next week because it's a great track, but I don't know. I don't trust it. Sorry.

That was Bree Wootton and BJ Mood Swing. So complicated. Just don't want to upset anyone, George, that's all. Let's do it again.

0: from 1985. 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
1: Do it, do it. 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
0: From the album, Let's Do It Again.
1: Do it, do it.
0: The Staple Singers. Marvellous.
1: Do it again. 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
0: 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Do it again. 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

0: Oh, go on, do it to her again. Go on.
1: You're with Char Morby in the Soul Shack, where you'll hear the very best in soul and R&B from today and yesterday.

0: from a new EP by Delivery. Delivery with Love. That's the entitled of the EP, and that track is called Sunlight. We've been getting loads of that this week in the UK. It's been a heat wave and it's been a nightmare, I'm really sorry to say. 34 degrees.
1: It's
0: too much. We're not used to it here.
1: Char Morby.
0: We're not equipped for it at all. Born on the 31st of May 1971. Uncle Sam. He wants you to throw your hands in the air and wave them like you just don't care. Well, as long as your hands and not your knickers, that's all right now.

Happy birthday to Uncle Sam for this week. From 1997, I've only got one album by Uncle Sam, which I bought. In the year it came out, in fact. It's called Uncle Sam. And it's brilliant.

Now, last week, I did say that I could play a track by Johnny Gill, but I hadn't quite checked it out. And it was probably going to be like the last one that he brought out, which was very electronic. I'm trying to be very nice about it. It was very electronic, and I found it hard to listen to. I didn't play it for you, but I'm going to play it for you this week. And I'm interested in what you think. I'm gonna say nothing. I'm just gonna play the tune and you can let me know what you think. Okay? Here we go.

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PJ Morton, Sell My Soul.

Oh, PJ Morton, Sell My Soul. I'll buy your soul. Well, I could just borrow it and I could just play with it and then hand it back. Isn't he amazing? This is PJ Morton, who said he was going to retire a few years ago. Yeah, right. He was just teasing us, I think. Brand new track now from Jamal Roberts. Perfect for me.

Jamal Roberts, Perfect For Me. Had the radio on yesterday, and it was a station that plays kind of new music on Fridays. They call it New Music Friday. And this track was played a few times. I didn't hear this one though, by Shayla Prosper. From the album Share Your Love in 2023, this is Let's Do It Again.

Here's another new track now, Viuta, V-I-U-T-A. Eyes are everything. Well, yeah, they are to some people. No, if they don't work, is it?

Another great track. Actually, an old track that sounds... a new track, sorry, that sounds like an old track. Viuta, V-I-U-T-A. Eyes are everything.

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It's called The Wonder Years. This is You Make Me Feel Good.

album The Wonder Years, that's Cardell. You Make Me Feel Good. I have to say, I'm not quite sure what's happened with the production of

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But anyway, check it out. You might see what I mean. This reminded me of another track, and I thought, why not play this? Going out to Queen Elizabeth. Up with the Angels.

nothing AI generated about that, is there? It's pure and sexy and gorgeous. Especially for the North Carolina crew.

27 degrees in Charlotte, North Carolina, apparently, at the moment. Cloudy. But the clouds are staying whole, so that's a good thing. We've got about 24 degrees, I think, here, where I am, in the UK, but it has been 37.

That was really brilliant, wasn't it? Absolutely fantastic. Right. Okay. Now, I'm going to play this because it's a nice track, actually, but... Oh, dear, I don't know.

latest track from Eddie Levert. Let's Go to My Place. You're not going to believe what you're going to hear next. I'm really sorry, but it's the only track I've got by this person. Born on the 3rd of June, 1946.

still alive. Born on the 3rd of June 1946, Mr. Eddie Holman. Still active, apparently. Can't you see that? George, if you want to let me know that this is another treasure trove I've missed, feel free. In the meantime, here's Jalen Gonda. So glad I found you. From his album in 2023.

from his album in 2023 called Come Around and Love Me. And we did, didn't we? And we still do, don't we? And we always will, won't we? Especially when you bring out your new album in June, which is... So glad I found you, especially for Alan, who loves it. The final Curtis Mayfield track, especially for George Littlejohn. Thank you.

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Originally released in 1987, that is Curtis Mayfield.

0: Sheffield and Give It Up. And neither of the tracks that I've played today, or none of the tracks, are from the album that George Littlejohn suggested that I check out, which made me go wild about Curtis Mayfield. And when he says the few kids that he's got, he means 10.
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1: 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Thank you, Denise.

for this little time that we spend here together. And if you'd like to request a whole G-Zone, please do. Alan, have you got a track you want to hear? Oh, go on. If I've got it, I'll play it for you. Go on, try me, try me. It's R.B. Shaw's birthday this week. What a crazy dude. This is called Only You.

let's just call him Wacky, shall we? Because we're all a bit wacky, aren't we? And although I'm sure you know what I'm going to play next, I'm playing it anyway because there's nothing wrong with it, and why not? It's a beautiful tune. Does anybody from North Carolina wish to request a tune in the G-Zone? If so, let me know as quick as you can.

So that's the last track in the G Zone. I did have another really naughty one to play, but I ran out of time. I hope I managed to straighten myself out after the dodgy start.

0: That wasn't meant to happen at all. Oh no. Anyway, that'll give you a little taster of what's coming up next time we're in the G-Zone. In the meantime, thank you for being there with me today. I'm on a week's holiday now. Have I said that already, that I'm on a week's holiday from work? But I've got no work for a whole week. I think I might have said that at the beginning of a soul shack. I'm off work for a week. So, until we meet again, I hope you have a marvellous time.
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1: Angel eyes is not afraid, no. If them a come, let them come. Angel eyes of the music for them one by one. I'm a ton of the strong one, keep it locked to angel eyes.
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1: Angel eyes is not afraid, no. If them are come, let them come. Angel eyes of the music for them one by one. I'm a ton of the strong one, keep it locked to angel eyes.
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0: Genesis.

0: to up and give you a little bit of roots and culture. 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What are you gonna do? Keep it locked to Genesis Radio. Angel Eyes, give me the sweet sensation, mix and blend. How you doing, mister?
1: I'm good. Can you hear me?
0: I can hear you nice and clear.
1: Oh, good. I'm good. I'm enjoying the weather.
0: Well, tomorrow's gonna rain, you know.

0: Gardner, you?
1: Not me.
0: Oh.
1: Lil.
0: Lil from Dancing Gardner.
1: The Dancing Gardner. She dances and lip sync. And show people how to boil, to do the potatoes, to grow potatoes and whatever that she's doing. Oh, no, she don't bring nothing to show me, you know. Top, top, top, top, with two empty hands, not even one piece of cabbage.
0: Oh, no, no. One of those

0: can't stop the jammers. 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
1: thank you so much for all the
0: he's the man.
1: My blessings are on tow.
0: Sugar, how you doing, girl?
2: Thank you, Father.
3: Gotta thank you for the wonderful gift of life.
0: Shake up those locks, girls. Shake up those locks.
3: Yes, I thank you.

0: What title quality you have?
1: Talking about hard drugs.
2: I always have to buy the drinks, Angela.
0: Of course.
2: Me have to put my hand in my pocket.
0: Yes. What are you debating it for?

0: Did you forget my name then?
1: Yeah, I nearly called you something else.
0: Oh, really?
1: Thorn in my side.
0: The blessing by your side.
1: No, no blessing.
0: Yeah, the blessing.
1: There's no blessing. There's no blessing. Yeah.

0: Now talk amongst yourself. Talk amongst yourself. Talk amongst yourself. I love this song.
1: Quality.
2: Who is this? Who is this?
0: That's my
1: time. And justice comes for all.
0: Mikey, Mikey! What are you doing?
1: Who knows that Satan's kingdom?
0: He welcomed us to his home. It's beautiful home.
1: Now,
2: good to see you, Mikey.
0: And Dottie. Levin Steve.

0: What's the double rubber? And a double, and a double chaser.
1: Double chaser?
0: Yeah.
1: No, man, you have one chaser and a double strong drink. Yeah. That's what it got.
0: See? Bop, a biff, biff, boom. You are out of time. I'm going to say, Angel, I'm looking very glamorous tonight.
1: Are you alive?
0: You're looking very glamorous. Where are you going?
1: I'm going to your house. Oh, Lord, Elias, it. About me look glamorous, he want to change him.
2: Yeah, if we know not love and practice not love, then we
1: are gonna do it. Luciano Gain and Sizzla, Jah bless it, it's all about Jah.
3: Do I not sing with a bite for the angel? For the people, for the love, we're not.
4: The way of the system is getting uptight.
2: Yes, I listen.
4: Oh, gosh,
0: I was distracted.
4: Say, do you get that?
1: What are you saying? What are you saying?
0: Just play the music.
2: To do it.
4: Take a little stroll down the street the other night.

0: up y'all, or humble out there. 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Okay, the time is now 32 minutes past the hour. Time
1: already?
0: Fly when you're having fun. I'm going to be playing something a little bit different to what a normal play. So it's going to be very interesting. No.
2: If them are come, let them come. Angel eyes of the music for them one by one. I'm a ton of the strong one. Keep it locked to angel eyes.
3: Ramping up your Saturday nights. 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

0: Yeah. People don't know.
1: This is Jersey.
0: What the world means to me.
1: Money.
0: Things change and rearrange. Friends aren't friends anymore. People go behind your back to school.
2: You're in a boisterous mood tonight, Angel. I'm
0: on anything.
1: Sorry?
2: You're in a boisterous mood tonight.
1: Boisterous?
0: Someone tell me, please.

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Is this a single?

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I'm talking about my clothes, by the way. 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Yes, sorry. The time is 8:47, and I'm going to play two more. I'm going to play one at the end that doesn't really go with what I've just been playing, but it was requested.

Okay, Eastbourne in that one. I apologize. The man too bad. This is Nivea. Don't mess with the radio.

0: request from Maxine. Doesn't go with what I'm playing, but I'm sure you all like it.
1: But it's a tune.
0: It's a tune.
1: It's true.
0: People don't know music, you know. Can't appreciate
1: this
0: music.
1: This was a tune, you know.
0: Or to other people, them. You know what I'm saying? Gosh, man. The time is 8:55. Ah, tune. Okay, after this is all about the Lovers Rock. Old school. Because I don't deal with jammy music.
1: All right.

0: Okay, you're ready for the change? The time is about a few seconds.
1: Oh, Angel Eyes.
0: Ooh, that was loud.
1: The music is too.
2: That mine is always so loud, isn't it?
0: Yeah, your mouth is loud.
3: No, no mess. Angel Eyes is the best.
0: It's all about John Holt. Going back to 90 yesteryears, it's all about the morning of my life. Is the morning of your life?
2: Mm-hmm.
0: I think it's talking about he's happy and he's in love.
2: Really?
0: That's my interpretation, and I'm sticking by it.
2: Go on, John Holt. Singing about love.
0: In the morning of my life.
4: In the morning of my life.
2: All right, listeners, sing along.
0: Come on.

0: Praise the Lord.
1: My baby said to me, Lord.
0: Taurus Riley, you and me. Good life. What was that?
2: Oh.
0: Yes, man. Mm. It's all about the mix and blend.
2: Mix and blend. Angel eyes. Girl, you got the

0: It's a good life. Oh, tune, tune, tune.
1: You like that one, Angel?
0: I love all my music.
1: Of course you do.
0: Well, you can't just play one Tallest Riley.
1: Play two?
0: We have to play two Tallest Riley.
1: At least.
0: Because this one is dedication going out to Maxine in Jamaica.
1: Uh-oh.
0: She'll be joining us soon.
1: Really?
0: Not in the flesh on the radio, no. But she'll be coming to the UK.
1: Oh.
0: One day in a few days soon.
1: Mm-hmm.
0: In a few days. One day in a few days. Okie dokie. All right, this is for you, Maxine, Maxi girl.

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1: The blessing by your side.
2: The killer is the
0: thorn. The thorn by my side. It's fanning me at the moment. You'd never believe this.
1: Can you
0: I'm not paying you.
1: I'm what?
0: You're looking for money.
1: I'm not looking for money.
0: I'm a broke pocket woman.
1: I had to buy the drinks already. The doubles and triples.
0: Okay, wonderful tonight, though. This song is bad.
1: All you can see is empty bottles here in the studio.
0: Maxine, looking forward to seeing you.
1: Empty bottles, I tell you.
3: Hey, baby, what's up?
4: What one?
0: Who are you talking to?
3: I want to pick you up tonight.
0: They're not listening.
1: Yeah,

0: You do like kind of let me see. Have you done your hair? That's it, isn't it?
1: Oh, I look different because I've done my hair.
0: Yeah, you look different because you did your hair.

0: because I'm trying to make you
1: laugh. I love this tune.
0: I send that out to all the ladies. All the wonderful ladies.
1: Excuse me?
0: Can I send that out to all the wonderful ladies?
1: When that again?
0: Can I send it out to all the wonderful ladies?
1: Oh, sorry.

0: behaving herself. No babies.
1: Why not?
0: They're too old anyway. Yes, that was Maxine's request.
1: If it's a girl,
0: so
1: you can name
0: I stand
1: Angel.
0: Corrected.
1: If it's a girl, you can name it Angel, innit?
0: Excuse me?
1: If it was a girl, little girl.
0: Oh, you you couldn't name it after me. Baby Angel Eyes. It should be bad girl like me. It's all about Mary's full attention.

0: explain to you.
1: That's for Beverly.
0: That you'll hit your neighbor
2: with the
1: it's all about you say.
2: I'm making people feel in, what I'm looking for.
1: I don't know. I'm
2: loving
1: the more everybody's love up, man.
2: That's what it is.
1: Oh. I need something what they're having.

0: 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Yeah?
1: All of that, all the
0: for real. Go on. Go on, Dad. Are you that?

0: final request, Sixth Street. All time favourite,
1: of course.
0: Lovely Visa Marks.
1: Of course. Every gentleman used to like that one.
0: Do they?
1: Mm.
0: So they can get a dance.
1: Mm-hmm.

0: Angelis is the best.
1: All the hits, all the time.
2: Starting a slow jam selection. Tony, lay your head on my pillow.
0: Nah, thanks, it's too greasy.
2: I wasn't talking to you, Angel Eyes.
0: Oh, sorry, I thought you were
2: talking to a special lady.
0: I'm sorry.
2: She knows who she

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Just a bit of sleep. Big shout out going out to Donald, birthday boy. Turn 60. 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

0: Love me, hold me. 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You know, they're gonna dash me off.
1: Time ran away over the sand, guys.
0: Of course, as usual. As usual. But it's been a good night. The interaction with those tiki-toki people. Oh. Hello, tiki-toki people.
1: Tiki-toki people, you know.
0: And the dancing gardener. Yes, sorry.
1: I still didn't see her dancing, though, but still.
0: Well, she danced in secret. You're going to listen, watch her, look at the TikToks and see. Okay, this is Sexy by Will Downing. It's all about sexy angel eyes. As you know, you don't already know. We're not going to do

0: Getting hot, I had to get the fan out and fan myself, you know, because I was talking to some about something that I don't really know about, you know, so, you know, innocent I am, and it was a bit too much for me, because I'm a Christian as well.
1: Yes,
0: gotta keep making that, making remember.
1: Of course.
0: And not go down those roads, those come talking, the slappnesses. No, I do not do that. It's all about sexy with Will Downey. We're feeling what he's feeling. Well,
1: on a hot summer night.
0: I'm not playing it.
1: Not playing that one?
0: No.
1: To sleep with the windows open.
0: Not tonight.
1: Not tonight.
0: Not tonight.
1: Sleep with the windows open, keep cool.
0: Mm-hmm.
1: Put a flannel on, wet flannel on your head if you have to.
0: No.
1: You don't have to do
0: flannel
1: that.
0: Not hot.

0: Pixies tune. 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
1: A kiss.
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0: Just put him in a mood. 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
1: Listener, sleep with the window open.
0: Again, hot. Just get the fan out. Get someone to fan you. Ooh. Okay, it's on the back. Well, I'm saying goodnight is from now. It's a few minutes to go. We're thanking you all for listening to Genesis Radio. Oh, yes, tune. And every Saturday, it's Angel Eyes and Donovan SL, giving you nothing but the best of the sweet and blend. It's all about the mix-up. It's all about the love. And it's all about the laughter. So keep it locked. Each and every Saturday, we'll be here giving you the best that we can. I hope you enjoyed it. All those online, good night. God bless. Thank you for listening. Okay, and those at home, good night and God bless to you too. Thanking you all for making your dedications. It's very well, very, very, very welcomed. And I do appreciate everything that you've done. And to keep it locked to and being genuine followers. So, yeah, it's all been good. It's been good.
1: Thank you, listeners.
0: Yes, thank you.
1: Squeeze in there. Thank you, listeners. Hope to have your ears. Same time, same place next week, right?
0: Yes, God willing. God willing.
1: God willing, of course.
0: It's all about the fun and laughter. So good night, going out to you, and especially you. Good night and God bless. We'll end on this one. It's all about the body. Easy to love.

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1: Yes, sir.
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0: Lioness Promotions presents Mr. and Mrs. Vinyl, Episode 1, a night when four married couples show off their musical talent and we get to find out how well they know their spouse. On Saturday, the 11th of July, 2026, at the luxurious Gentings Casino, Temple Street, Wolverhampton, WV24AQ. 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

two together. JR, Forever Ain't Enough, just before this, Marley Blue, Missing You. And this was last week's Killer Cut, Christian Prommer featuring Leona Berlin from his upcoming new album, The Joint Strunk.

taking me back to this street soul acid jazz movement of the late 90s, early 2000s. Christian Prommer from his upcoming new album, The Joint, featuring Leona Berlin, simply entitled Struck. Definitely hitting me in all the right places. Wicked, wicked. And this week's Killer Cut, round about an hour or so away. Time now to delve into the new album from Tank and the Banger.

a sonic musical journey, latest drop for Melodic B, it's called Walk. And we take a hop, a skip, and a jump to this rather delightful new single for Devin Morrison. Teaming up here once again with Seafood Sam for Zodiac Sign. Here on the show.

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Latest drop for LaTanya Alberto. Window to the Soul. And something very special from Shane Sarto around the very next corner.

taken from the collection. Taste and See. Wow, gospel music does not get no better than that, my friends. Quite deservedly earning Killer Cut status. And another Killer Cut to come on the very next journey that is the Sugar Radio Show.

Wow. Lakeisha Benjamin taps Terence Blanchard for Beyond the Dream. Had to let it play through in its entirety. And our journey continues. 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

There's just something about the flavour that kind of sits quite right with me. Jack Bloom's latest single, so he can miss your calls. What They Want, here on the Sugar Radio Show with Lord Wayne C. McDonald. Very shortly going to be strolling down memory lane, always liking to open and then close our journey with joints of yesteryear to

0: There's some great moments on the album, you know. Very, very, very tasty in places. Some not so tasty, but I tell you, giving you the cream of the crop right about now, that Jimmy Jam, life is what you make it.
1: It's funny how it happens.

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What is done in the dark will surely come to light.

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1: 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Deep down that something ain't right. 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
0: My gangster granny.
1: Go for the boots, them man never that me send you.
0: Yeah man, big up gangster granny pon our earth strong man.
1: Same time, couple gyal a man.
0: Nearly forget.
1: One touch a farmer, pon the barnyard.
0: Anyway, it's stand up, gangster granny.